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Blood flows from his eyes as he writes the truth, or what he knows to be the truth. Rapping is his voice. The 808 is his heartbeat. Take that from him, all you have is air. Wasted in this thing we call life. Let him breathe. 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Don't kill the man that has been crazed.

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0: Oh, got it. Oh, that was dumb. Wow, that was dumb.
1: People don't know who James is?
0: Yeah, this is James. Okay, what's up, y'all? This is James.
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1: second day
0: two
1: of the sentencing trial of insurrectionist Jesus of Nazareth, before Roman Governor Pontius Pilate.
0: Arrested.
1: We're coming to you live from the
0: weeks ago,
1: where the defense
0: brought
1: has brought
0: to trial
1: aboard
0: before Roman Governor
1: John Gotti's
0: Pontius
1: former
0: Pilate.
1: Defense lawyer, Bruce
0: the
1: Cutler,
0: defense has brought
1: of New York
0: Bruce
1: City,
0: Cutler, John
1: who
0: Gotti's
1: will be defending Jesus Christ
0: from Queens, New York.
1: In this stunning revelation,
0: he will be
1: the defense has sought to counter
0: Judas
1: the charges
0: Iscariot.
1: Of Judas Iscariot,
0: Let's
1: prosecution's
0: go live inside now.
1: Let's go now live to the courtroom.

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clothes in that Cadillac. Hallowed be thy candy paint. No candy drinking that IV. Could you fill it up with some Crown, please? Hit the OG to the MD from the nosebleeds. We could all see it was game over. Game over. Game over. Oil stains from the Range Rover in the driveway. Money lower than sideways. Bay gone like flyway. Time to play some old shy days so we can lay for 5 days in the baseline of the bridge. As a heartache through the ribs. Man, to the dogs and the kid, my knee. It is what it is, and it will be to change it. Come up off that lamp issue and wake up, rearrange it. Come on now, suck it up, depressed and pent up. Head down for this uppercut, cause real love gonna warn you when you out here. Nigga, fuck up, broke down, then reconstruct.

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0: 90.3 WTK Trauma Ray there with Hannibal, Roots of Creation. Before that with Mammoth, we had Mike D with Crypto. Cool new tracks coming out from Mike D from the Beastie Boys. If anybody wants to take me to see him at the Orange Pill, please feel free to take your boy. Please, for the love of God, how cool would that show be? Digging that new track for him. It's pretty cool. Looking forward to that new album. But I mean, you call me when there before that with Tinder. Did I say that right? It's like not something that smoothly rolls off your tongue. Blood Moon Commune. But it does sound cool to say. That one's called Life in a Day. Been digging them a lot lately. As you can tell by the songs I've been sneaking in on here. Time for a big block here on the Rockage Dude, DJ Fast Nasty. I've had a rough weekend. Everything hurts. I had physical therapy today. Shout out my guy over here at Foothills. Everything hurts. Well, shout out everybody over there at Foothills. They're doing an awesome job on your boy, trying to get him back from his back being absolutely destroyed from life, skateboarding and snowboarding and just being probably a little overweight. I'll say it. I'll admit it. Yeah, I probably need to get a few pounds off. I've been trying, dude. I've been eating salads. I've been walking, but my back's been messed up. So doing a little physical therapy to get me back in there. I did that cupping this morning. First, they beat you to death. You know, they're just in there with their little knuckles going until you're so sore. And then they get those cups out. And then, so now I look like a mesh screen on my back. It's just circles everywhere. And then they did the dry needling. You ever had the dry needling? I had it done on the bottom of my foot one time. So doing it in my back's not been so bad. It is kind of weird because they're doing it in my lower back. So they kind of have to pull your shorts down a little bit while you're in there. And they've got those needles, you know, kind of stuck in your cheek, and it's electrocuting them, you know, and your whole cheek's kind of, you know, just one cheek's just sitting there getting it, dude. It's just going, burr, burr, burr, burr, burr, burr. And here you are, you know, in there. They can't cover you up or anything because, you know, the needles. So here you are just sitting there going, bum, bum, bum, bum, bum, bum. So I just try to imagine I'm like listening to a, like a really cool song in my head, and I'm just getting it to it. But my back has been feeling a lot better. Shout out to physical therapists out there doing work on everybody. All right, that's my rant. I got your big blog coming up. We got Parlor Greens, Broken Social Scene, this bad boy. I'll hit you with some cool company right after this.
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0: WUTK, pretty cool track there from Parlor Greens. That one's called Letter to Brother Ben. Broken Social Scene before that with Relief. Drew Holcomb and the Neighbors there, Dance with Everybody. That one's got the National Parks on it. Wood Brothers before that with Honey Jar. Lions with Disappearing Act. Elder with Capture. Release. St. Clair, Something to Be Said, and Cool Company with Nick Hansen. It's no DJ Fast Nasty hanging out with you on the rock. We're keeping this bad train moving. I got you some swap meet with a new one. It's Boonie after this.
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memo towboat with my slippery city shoes, which I swore I would never do again. 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

0: 90.3 WTK, Suki Waterhouse with 18. Before that, Coulter Wall with Summer Wages. The Decemberists with The Wrong Year. Dexter to Moonrocks with If You Could Talk. And The Rose Hips with Harder to Stand. It's your new DJ Fast Nasty hanging out on The Rock today. You know, another one of those days where it's wet, it's sunny, it's wet, it's sunny. But I feel like the rest of the day we're going to get a little sunshine. And then I'm sure the rain's not far behind. So whatever, dude. It's been like this for weeks. I'm over it. I'm just trying to live my best life. I did finally get to do a little swimming yesterday in some water without the fear of electrocution. That was cool. So trying to get some more summer stuff in before all the students start getting back here. Looks like the first day of classes here on campus, August the 17th. So now I'm telling you, come over here, enjoy all your spots. Come down here and hit the sunspot. Go by and tell Gus's I said, what's up? Go by there and hit all the spots on the strip now while you can. Because your time is getting slim, dude. It's getting real slim. All right. I got your big block coming up. Got some Tune Yards in here. Amethyst Kia. Got some Flea. We'll kick it off with Zach Farrow right after this.
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1: I want to, you know what to do.

out with you. It's Steve Martin on that bad boy. Allison Brown, Tim O'Brien there. 5 days out, 2 days back. Blood Moon Commune with Tinder with Rue de la Soie. Tune Yards with Heartbreak. Amethyst Kia with Fancy Drones. High School with Dead Guy Story. Flea and Tom York there with Traffic Lights. And Zach Farrow with All I Really Want Now. That's a live in studio cut of that one. It's a pretty cool track, man. I like that.

digging those tunes that he's putting out. Got a cool vibe to it. And that sounded good. I know that it's live in a studio, but hey, that's a good sounding cut. Went to see him live. You know what I'm talking about. Me and my brother and his wife, we went to see Shinedown. They played next door at the arena. If you know me, you know that I'm a huge Coheed and Cambria fan. I got a little Coheed tattoo over here on my shoulder. I've been seeing them since I was knee-high to a duck. And they're probably one of my top three favorite bands of all time. I've seen them so many times, I can't even count. And so, of course, they're opening for Shinedown. I got to go. My brother likes Shinedown. I'm, like, talking him into going. He's a little bit older than me. And I'm like, come on, dude, we got to do this. And so me and him and his wife, we go. And it was a good time. Coheed was absolutely fantastic. The place was packed over here. Man, top to bottom, their place was full. So Shinedown put on a great show. They had the just, like, insane killer pyrotechnics in there. If you follow the radio on TikTok, there's a video on there of it. You can see it. I mean, it's crazy. It's just big fireballs blasting down from the top. And then they had like the pyrotechnics. The stage came out into the middle of the arena floor. It was pretty sick, dude. I just have to say, a really good time. And lead singer there is from Knoxville. So it was kind of like a coming home show for him. So I thought that was really cool. And man, it was a good time over here. So shout it out. I like when... you know, I went for some Coheed, had a great time in Shinedown. So I like when that happens, man. It was just a heck of a night over here. So looking forward to some more live shows. I've got to see that. I saw that one and I hit Soundtribe up recently. So I've got to go to some more shows here really soon. My schedule's opened up and I've been able to squeeze some things in. So hoping to see some more good music here on the horizon. Some more good live music in my future. I like it. Dude, DJ Fast Nasty. I'm rolling out of here. AC coming in to take over for you at 12. Hope you have a great rest of your day. Appreciate you for rocking on the rock. Hey.

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Happy Monday. Hopefully you don't have a case of the Mondays, as it's We On by Black Atticus and Leah Gardner with Make Me Blue, two local artists for you to open us up here on our 12 o'clock hour AC with you. We've got Red Room Dub coming up next. It's Kurt Vile here on Volunteer Radio.

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Boxer by the Gaslight Anthem, the Notorious B.I.G. with Respect. Man, love me some Big. Kurt Vile with Red Room Dub gets you through that past set. And yeah, that's just kind of a crazy set we just had there. Lots of up and down music right there. Plenty of different artists that we play because we bring in the new music first and we bring it to you in a way that makes you want to learn more about the artist. And that's what it's all about, folks. Ryan Adams is coming up next. Baby, I Love You. Seriously, on Volunteer Radio. If I-

0: Where Do We Go by Youth Novels, Natalie Bergman with Gunslinger, Sight Unseen featuring Watanchi, that's Courtney Barnett, and If These Trees Could Talk by Melatonin, and of course Baby I Love You by Ryan Adams. The Beatles are coming up next. That's right, The Beatles. We had Notorious B.I.G. earlier this hour, and now we've got Rain by The Beatles headed your way on Volunteer Radio.
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Sweet Hallelujah by Royal Otis, Citizen with Highs and Lows, Running to Nowhere by Ty Segall, and of course, one of the greatest bands of all time, or at least the most famous bands, the Beatles with Rain. We've got Sidney Pinchback coming up next with Soul Strokes as you're listening to Volunteer Radio.

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BBY with Change, and that gets you to the top of the hour. Happy 1 o'clock. We've got Chitty Bang coming up with Ray Charles. No, not Ray Charles. It's Chitty Bang. A little confusing. You're going to hear it right now on Volunteer Radio.

Truman Sinclair with Sugar and Chitty Bang with Ray Charles. See, I told you, it's just the name of the song. It's not actually Ray Charles there. Fat Freddy's Drop is coming up next with the Slings plus Arrows on WUTK.

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Holding on to black metal by My Morning Jacket. Some local action for you with the Judy Bats bringing it all day afternoon. A Thousand Rabbits with Virgin Soil. 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And Fat Freddy's Drop with Slings Plus Arrows. You know, A Thousand Rabbits, if you think about that literally, could you imagine 1,000 rabbits? That's a little terrifying. Anyways, J.D. McPherson's coming up next with Let the Good Times Roll. Amen, brother. Here on Vol-

Angie DePoutine with Fabink, that British Columbian band for you right there. Arlo Parks with Get Go and Let the Good Times Roll by J.D. McPherson. Hey, man, dude, let the good times roll. We're having a good time here, and that's why we've got six straight songs coming up to close out this hour. And what better way to start it off? Teacher, teacher. That's right. It's Prince here at WUTK.

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Aaron Lee Tazjian with Lydia's Boots. Anyone in Love by Jalen Naganda gets you through the top of the hour. I Got You by Wilco is coming up on WUTK.

Burn the Other End by Billy Strings, Madam Gandhi with Gold, and I Got You by Wilco. Man, that's a great three songs right there. Man, we're just rocking and rolling here on this Monday. Kurt Vile's coming up next, also a good one. It's Run, Run, Run coming up on Volunteer Radio.

The Black Keys with a classic saying, at least I think, no rain, no flowers here on Volunteer Radio. Brian Paddock with Under New Management. That's local action for you right there. Slift with Fantasia. It's a Beautiful Life by Francis of Delirium. And Kurt Vile with Run, Run, Run. We've got Wayne the Train Hancock coming up next with Tulsa on Volunteer Radio.

Gia Wolf with Champagne, instead of Here by Mitski, Wayne the Train Hancock with Tulsa, and we are heading into our final break. Five straight songs coming up. It's Night by Bruce Springsteen coming up here on Volunteer Radio.

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We are WUTK 90.3 FM, Knoxville, Tennessee, home of the Tennessee Volunteers.

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Linus Hamblot with Say Yes. Modest Mouse with Autumn Beds gets you through the past set. The Black Seeds are coming up next with Loose Cartilage as you're listening to Volunteer Radio.

0: 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Courtney Barnett with Ray Street. Joy Takes a Little While by the Dirty Governors. Local action for you right there. The Lemon Twigs with Look for Your Mind. Brussels is Haunted by Echo and the Bunnymen. And the Black Seeds with their tune Loose Cartilage. Hope you're having a good day. It's AC with you. Ooh, A War Dance for Peace is coming up next. That's right. Ooh, A War Dance for Peace by Kai Sai All-Stars. 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

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Final set of the hour, five straight songs coming up. The Middle's coming up by Jimmy Eat World on WUTK.

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Ceremony with Dark Summer on WUTK. Sorry, Crash by Eka Vandal. That gets you through the top of the hour. And we're almost through our Monday. Lark and Pose coming up on WUTK.

Riff Wood with Run It. Dolphins Make a Heart by Exeter. Larkin Poe with Preaching Blues. Gets you to the past three songs. It's Joyce Manor coming up. Souvenir on Volunteer Radio.

Drive-by truckers with their live rendition of Lookout Mountain on WUTK. Yes, I have been paralyzed by sinew. That's local action for you right there. And that's not me saying that. I have not been paralyzed. Thank goodness. Hopefully not ever. Castle Rat with Wizard. Psychedelic Porn Crumpets with Ocarina. Yes, I just said that on the air. That's the name of the artist. Joyce Manor with Souvenir. We've got Destroyer coming up next with Tinseltown Swimming in Blood here on Volunteer Radio.

May Simonez with Kiriami here on Volunteer Radio 90.3 FM. Shannon Lay with Past the Veil. Tinseltown, Swimming in Blood by Destroyer. We're almost out of here, folks. We've got five straight songs until we close out these afternoon hours. And hey, it's almost time to get off work. And for me, I'm going to rock on out of here. A Hard Day's Night is coming up with the Bar K's. God bless you. God bless America. And God bless, you guessed it, WUTK. See ya.

0: 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You don't know
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0: 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We've got a triple shot of Van Halen coming at you.
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